0: music only.
1: Hey, here is Milo, and you heard my single, My Lucky Day. 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

eventually. So if our time is running out, day after day, we'll make the mundane a masterpiece. Oh my, oh my love, I take one look at you, you're taking me.

Drink some margaritas by swinging blue lights. 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Are you with me? Are you with me?